0: le couple sont...
1: Song?
2: A song? Well, let's see.
1: The reprise.
2: All right, we'll do the reprise.
1: Record company.
2: Since after all...
1: We all know.
2: I am... the excitable boy.
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0: Excitable boy.
1: Excitable boy.
0: Warren Zevon. Thank you, for one thing.
1: I had to play it a second time just so you knew I wasn't kidding. No, I'm kidding, of course.
0: It's a brand new track, and, you know, it's good to get a second listen to it. But I can always go listen to the tape. We've run out of time and tape.
1: And tequila, yeah.
0: And hopefully, you know, next time you'll be around here, you'll be with a band. And, you know, hope to see you in concert is what all that comes down to. Good luck with the record and the continuing career and perils and
1: Imagine.
0: Voyages of Warren Zevon.
1: All right.
0: Have a good morning.
1: I think it's afternoon, man.
0: We are WMMS Cleveland.

0: I don't understand this.
1: Hey, why don't you all coordinate your minds, right? You had to pay some American coin to enter this amazing sanctuary. So you might as well have some fun, you know? So, like, get off your butts and start kicking ass, or you're like wimps. What's next? Okay, stick to your guns.

Good morning there, listeners. And here we are in sunny Soho on a Thursday morning. It's 12:22. And I think, who's that coming into the studio right now? My God, it looks like... looks like Marco. My God, it is Marco. You ready, Marco? Next to him, Chris De Niro. You ready, Chris? Yeah. Cat Mitchell, you ready?

kids growing up with tails. Some of them are growing up with two tails, and some of them are growing up with animal hair. They put in microchips in the vaccines.

D is for dunce cap, E is for egghead, F is for that word that you can't say on Sunday, G is for goose step, H is for husk.

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Each night on MTV, I hear some rock star whining about his record sales and how his star's not shining. He tries to blame his mama, his sister, and his daddy. 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But all he's thinking about is always money, sex, and fame, and all that liposuction, and all that mass production. He sits and counts his bank while he lets the devil fuck him. And maybe he could find a way to make a contribution to help his fellow man and find a new solution. Cause

Good evening, ladies and gentlemen. Welcome to Flight 002 to Africa. Flight time will be 10 hours and 45 minutes, cruising at an altitude of 40,000 feet. For your listening pleasure, there are 12 channels. So with your relaxation, enjoy some cool vibrations.

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0: check, check, check, check. 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Yeah. Yeah, yeah, yeah, Gran Turismo, hop out the fishbowl with a fist full of cash and a lit bogey. She'll turn tricks for me. I don't let her, but she would if I did though. Name an instance of bullshit that I went for. Deep in the trench like a split stone, no pistol. 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I'm who the scale tip for. 10 control in the strip, making it get cold. It just snowed in your nose. 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Lo siento, attention central. The promoters is pissed. My kicks on where you supposed to sit. 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I'm on the porch with the click crisp like chicken and Crisco's. My nigga, I need all of my hands. Need all of us in. Can't sit down until the bass is rounded, impatient. Politicking with pagans, hated how I sounded. I'ma see you later. Made it safe and sound, my fingers seized the day of meeting. Solemn prayer, easy payment. To me it beats making problems, brazen. Brought the beef to the grazing oxen. Sliced from the navel to the collarbone and drain the body. Train the mind and made me silent. Tracing my baby God can't trace the mama. Get these white girls out my home like baby father. Things I thought would shake me to my core just made me hotter. Sacred knowledge, Jada cups, it's time to change the stinky diapers. Looking north, it's a trail to follow. Can't get lost and staying shining for those I come across. The ones we lost and all the ones behind me. Pops is kinda janky, his replacement beat the failure out of me. Made me violent, hated fighting. I know I can't take no loss, my anger bottle. Mama say his face ain't look like yours, it's on the floor. Go out and scrape him off it. Mop him like a chore, it ain't no way around it. They knew shit was off when I was staying silent. It stayed inside, I'm saying sorry for the pain I caused. God know my heart and that I'm out here trying to change the course. I'm working on it, peeling layers off in a lab sauce, kinda.
1: I'm staying halfway there.

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11 o'clock. He's been there for quite a while. 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

0: 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There will be no complaints. They should just let us rip. There will be no complaints. They should just let us rip. There will be no complaints.
1: There will be no complaints.
0: They should just let us rip.
1: They should just let us rip.
0: There will be no complaints.

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1: Waiting is terribly tiring, taxing on the nerve.
0: On your own, what's your name?
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0: Need a lift?